music of Gene Dawson on the current prize fighter from the deluxe edition, Rockabye Baby, Glimmer of God. Kicking off my Friday night, I'm Mac Wilson, in until midnight, 4 minutes after 7 o'clock. Nice to have you listening in, getting the weekend going in style. Today is National One-Hit Wonder Day. Later on, you'll hear one song that definitely fits the bill for that. One from Tame Impala, a highlight of the new record, Deadbeat. Throw in some Cyndi Lauper, the newest from the Womack Sisters, and Prince, the new posthumous compilation came out this summer, called Timeless, with music spanning his entire career. Now, this one, originally written in mid-1990s, recorded evidently on April 30th, 1995, and the next day, I turned 11 years old. So thanks, Prince, for writing me a birthday song. This is Stone on the Current.

From the new record Deadbeat, an appropriate song for this week, it's End of Summer from Tame Impala. That's what they've been using to close their shows out on the Deadbeat tour. Also in the set, listen to Cyndi Lauper and Time After Time, and one recently unearthed from Prince as well, called Stone. It appears on the new collection of songs Timeless. It's here on The Current from Minnesota Public Radio on this Friday night. Rocktober kicking off in just a few days. Lots of live music happening for October. You can find the full gig list at thecurrent.org and enter to win tickets as well, including Buddy Guy celebrating his 90th birthday with a performance at the State Theater on October 8th. You can enter for your chance to win a pair of tickets to that show and others at thecurrent.org/giveaways. Well, today is National One Hit Wonder Day. I have not gotten to the bottom of what congressional resolution, if any, set that in stone as today, but one from the mid-1960s that fits the bill, which you'll hear after this, the newest from the Womack sisters and their self-titled album, If I Let You, on the

0: It's new music from Brother Wallace in the Electric Love album that's called You're the Man on the Current. So there's the lyric in the song that he sings, "You ever dance with the devil in the pale moonlight?" And that's a common answer whenever there's one of the prompts online, that it's a phrase that you think is very, very old, but actually only dates back a couple of years. It originated in the 1989 Batman movie spoken by the Joker, Jack Nicholson, but you could easily picture it in a haunting context going back a couple more centuries. Also listen to Feist and I Feel It All, Question Mark and the Mysterians on this National One Hit Wonder Day, and 96 Tears. The Womack Sisters, their newest If I Let You on this Friday night. 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Straight ahead, one from U2, and we'll give you the rundown on their upcoming album that they announced today, diving back to the War album, which you'll hear after this from the Mountain Goats and their ode to the band Candlebox on the Current.
1: 3 years on the local circuit, played twice at the county fair, and the second time Ben, our friend who worked the business, and said a guy from a label was there. There were two more like him at the next show, staring us down like hawks. And there was love in the air, and all the money was there, and we were going on tour with Candlebox.

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1: English singer Brian Ferry turns 81 on Saturday. We'll celebrate with extra tunes from both Brian and Roxy Music on this Teenage Kicks. 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
1: Johnny Blue Skies, you know him. He's the artist formerly known as Sturgill Simpson. He's been climbing the ranks in venue size. He's performing at Grand Casino Arena here in St. Paul on Sunday. We hear Johnny Blue Skies and a little Sturgill, too, on this US of A.
0: There's always something to discover. Weekends on The Current.

Charlie XCX on The Current. It's called Spring Summer 26 from the newest release, Music, Fashion, Film, Gang of Youths and the Angel of 8th Avenue, and Like a Song from U2, who announced that their new record will be out later in the fall, and they released a brand new single, which you'll be hearing on The Current in the days and weeks to come, called Silencio, and The Mountain Goats with Candlebox, story of a fictional band touring with Candlebox from the record Days. But in real life, The Mountain Goats were then invited to perform with Candlebox for a couple of dates earlier this summer. 9 minutes before 8 o'clock at 68 degrees in St. Paul, lows in the 50s tonight, rain throughout the day tomorrow and steady temps around 60, then Sunday cloudy, highs in the upper 60s. The Jayhawks, the new record is Sanctuary Park. They are the local show artist of the month for September. Listen in on Sunday evening starting at 7 to see what Diane has up her sleeve to play more of the Jayhawks ahead of their show at the State Theater on November 21st. 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

That's Beach House on the Current, one of my favorite fall bands. Really, they work for any season out of the year, so I could use that line four times a year and get away with it. But Depression Cherry, the name of that record, and that's wound up being one of their most popular and streamed songs, Space Song, and you're hearing it on the Current. S.G. Goodman, I Can See the Devil, Minnesota Music of Undara, A Nocturnal Heresy, and new music from the Jayhawks, Keeping Our Heads Above Water, from the new record Sanctuary Park on this Friday night. I'm Mac Wilson. As we head into the night, some night moves. Here from Billy Strings, one from Lauryn Hill's iconic Miseducation of Lauryn Hill album, and Greg Freeman, one of the fall releases to look forward to, All Set the Bone. This catchy one is called Indu on the Current.

Band of Horses, that one called Casual Party, on the Current with Billy Strings and Burn the Other End, some Lauryn Hill, Doo-Wop That Thing, and Greg Freeman from the upcoming new release All Set the Bone with Indu on the Current on this Friday night. The month of September will be in the rearview mirror before we know it, and you can find the full gig list over at thecurrent.org for shows in September, October, and beyond. Kells returns to Minneapolis with a concert at the Green Room in Uptown on October 14th. You can enter for your chance to win a pair of tickets to that show and others at thecurrent.org/giveaways. 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At the 26th Annual Community Restoration Event at the Pine Bend Bluffs in Invergrove Heights, pinebendrefinery.com. A couple of astrologically named artists straight ahead, Night Moves and New Constellations. This is Hot Blooded on the Current.

That's Vince Staples on the current and Cotton from the new Crybaby album with Nancy Sinatra on the classic Boots Are Made for Walking, These Boots Even, and Minnesota Music of Night Moves, Daytona with New Constellations, and their newly viral song Hot Blooded from the full length It Comes in Waves. 21 minutes before 9 o'clock, I'm Mac Wilson. The current is supported by the listeners and members of Minnesota Public Radio. There's plenty of ways that you can do so before the beginning of our fall member drive in a few weeks by giving early over at thecurrent.org. Thanks to our underwriters, including Pizza Luce, select locations now offering private dining so you can get your party on. More information about booking your birthday party, rehearsal dinner, or any large gathering at events.pizzaluce.com. The Dandy Warhol straight ahead alongside a new one from Leon Bridges and some Julia Jacklin on the release day of her new album. Rodrigo y Gabriela here. They'll be playing at the Fitzgerald Theater in November with Our Home on The Current.

Light the Way, the newest from Leon Bridges and the Happiness Anytime album, with the Dandy Warhols and Godless, some Jade Bird and Dreams, as Jade Bird posted some videos and reels online earlier this month, hinting at a return to the studio, and Rodrigo y Gabriela, their newest is called Our Home. Friday night, I'm Mac Wilson, a couple of minutes before 9, at 66 degrees in St. Paul, lows in the 50s, rain on and off on Saturday all through the day, and then maybe some rain tomorrow night. Cloudy, patchy fog on Sunday, highs in the upper 60s. Back to Monday, though, highs around 70. So Julia Jacklin, the new release came out today called The Gem. Maybe you caught highlights of it in the on-air listening party both last night and this morning on the Currents Morning Show. Julia Jacklin playing at First Avenue as well later in the fall. This new one, Get Away From Me. I Think I'll Love You Soon. Happy release day to Julia Jacklin on the Current.

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They're a band who played two shows last weekend at First Avenue in the Main Room, the return of the format with Holy Roller from the Boycott Heaven album. 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Also listen to Frank Turner, longtime friend of The Current, with Recovery, and Julia Jacklin, Get Away From Me, I Think I'll Love You Soon. The new record, The Gem, came out yesterday. She'll be at First Avenue in November. I'm Mac Wilson. Songs on the way from The Smashing Pumpkins, playing at Grand Casino Arena next month. The newest from Remy Wolf, and continuing 9 to 5 Day, with a beloved tune from a beloved icon, Dolly Parton, later on. Jack White playing at the Armory in November from the new Frozen Charlotte. This one's called Dollar Bill on The Current.

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The final event of the season is Tuesday afternoon from 4 to 7 at Pizza Luce in Duluth. 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

Remy Wolf on The Current, the newest called Bottle from the upcoming album Mud. On The Current from Minnesota Public Radio, the Chemical Brothers featuring Q-Tip, an occasional collaborator with them on Galvanize. Smashing Pumpkins playing at Grand Casino Arena next month with Rocket, and Jack White at the Armory in November with Dollar Bill on this Friday. And speaking of shows, UB40 performs at the Palace Theater. That'll be on October 9th. You can enter for your chance to win a pair of tickets to that show and others at thecurrent.org/giveaways. Lots of big new releases today, including new records from Julia Jacklin, as you heard a little while ago, and Blonde Shell, the new album out as well. Jess Williamson, meanwhile, preparing the new album A Mile South of Heaven. That'll be out next month, and that'll coincide with premiering a session that Jess Williamson recorded in The Current studio in front of a live studio audience. So keep an eye on thecurrent.org in the weeks to come for that. It's Jess Williamson, Goodbye to All That, on The Current.

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So maybe you've been enjoying the music of Dolly Parton all through the day today. You can read more and see what's been played at thecurrent.org. Rocky Top, Tennessee, alongside Beaches in Tennessee, the newest from Cage the Elephant, some Bombino and Darfuke, and Jess Williamson, the newest Goodbye to All That. 22 minutes before 10 o'clock, 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

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You might know how

That's one from Kelela on the current LinkedIn Bee, standing for Lincoln Bio, and you'll find it on the similarly social media-themed new release, New Avatar. In Excess and Original Sin, Ray, with help from Hans Zimmer on the arrangement on Click Clack Symphony. Mike D, the newest, is called Make It Stop. 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Lows in the 50s tonight. Rain throughout the day tomorrow. Maybe some gusts of wind up to 30 miles an hour for good measure. Fog after midnight tomorrow, and then cloudy, patchy fog on Sunday. Highs in the upper 60s. The Rural Alberta Advantage straight ahead, alongside the newest from In Color. And congratulations to Anna Graves on the release of the brand new album, America's Greatest Burnout. This is Goldmine. It's new Minnesota music from Anna Graves on The Current.

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0: That's Minnesota music from Bad Bad Hats on the Current, back to the Lightning Round album and Write It on Your Heart as Carrie from Bad Bad Hats, currently also playing with the band Mega Sound. I'm Mac Wilson with your soundtrack Until Midnight with songs ahead from The Kills, Jesse Wells, hear the voice of Mick Jones with Big Audio Dynamite, and the newest from Genesis Owusu here, it's his new single Human Again on the Current.
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0: I wish I could sing like that. It's not everything, singing, you know. The only important thing these days is rhythm and melody. Rhythm.

Known for their impressive live shows, Bleachers Forever Tour is in town Saturday night at the Armory, and you can hear the anthemic, life-affirming pop rockers live on The Current. Hey, I wanna get better. Experience the unbridled joy of frontman and producer Jack Antonoff and the passionate energy of the six-piece band that comprises Bleachers as they tear through songs from vintage favorites to their latest album, Everyone for 10 Minutes. 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

the kills on the current and doing it to death, whether they mean it literally or whether it's a metaphor for the slow destruction of our planet. It comes from the record Ash and Ice from 2016. Jesse Wells and Won't You Come Out Tonight. Big Audio Dynamite with Rush and Genesis Owusu began with Human Again. I'm Mac Wilson on this Friday evening. If you're looking ahead to live music this fall, Beck's Ride Lonesome Tour stops at the Orpheum Theater on October 7th. You can enter for your chance to win a pair of tickets to this sold-out show and others over at thecurrent.org/giveaways. Only a couple of days out from Steve Lacy playing at the Armory, this is Oh Yeah on The Current.

I know there's at least one big song out called Babylon. That is Going to Babble On from the Strokes and their new album Reality Awaits on The Current. The reggae dub legend Horace Andy and Dub the Light listen to Sarah McLachlan and Better Broken and Steve Lacy. The newest is Oh Yeah. Friday night on The Current, I'm Mac Wilson. 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Songs on the way from The Avalanches, The Cure, Fontaines D.C., and Lizzie McAlpine from the new Angel album, It's Ugly Things, on The Current.

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The Avalanche is from the upcoming No Bad Memories album with Jamie XX on every single weekend. Also listen to Dead and Bad Love, The Cure, and Alone from their comeback album Songs of a Lost World that netted them a Grammy Award for Best Alternative Music Album. Lizzie McAlpine began with Ugly Things from the new Angel album. Mac Wilson hanging out for another hour with one from Leon Thomas straight ahead, and Fontaine's DC from the new Dopamine Chamber album, It's Marianne, on the

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I hope the odds were in your favor trying to get Oasis tickets for next summer. Already had a couple of friends who proudly announced that they're going to be going. I'm like, great, good for you. Have a great time for the rest of us. It's Oasis and Supersonic. It's on The Current from Minnesota Public Radio. Listen to Minnesota music of Now Now and MJ, Leon Thomas and Mutt, and Fontaine's DC. Their newest is Marianne. I'm Mac Wilson, hanging around for another hour on this Friday night with songs on the way from Sugar, Jamie Liddell, Casey Musgraves, hot off her show at Target Center a few nights ago, and Slow Pulp from the new Melody album, It's Better Man, on The Current.

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1: Hey, it's Diane. 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There are some big album release concerts featuring iconic names like our artist of the month, The Jayhawks, or Charlie Parr at State Theater, or major newcomers like Porchlight at First Avenue. Then there are favorites on the current, such as Nerdy, who's celebrating an album release at Green Room, or Heart to Gold, who are hosting a Boundary Waters benefit concert at Hollywood Theater in Northeast. All concerts coming to you this fall season. Sunday's local show will also feature excellent song debuts, including from hip-hop artist Toussaint Morrison, alt-country artist Ryan Traster, and indie pop singer Rafaela.
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Jamie Liddell on The Current and Multiply. Heard that with Casey Musgraves, one of the songs from the new record Middle of Nowhere that she performed at Target Center a few nights ago. You can see a photo gallery from that show on The Current's Instagram page. Also listen to Sugar, House of Dead Memories, and Slow Pulp, their newest is Better Man. I'm Mac Wilson, and support today comes from Lovin' Lake County. Lake County is a fall color travel destination with miles of ATV, hiking, and biking trails along the North Shore. More information at lovinlakecounty.com. DJ Shadow celebrates 30 years of introducing at the Palace Theater on October 1st. You can enter for your chance to win a pair of tickets to that show and others at thecurrent.org/giveaways. A live take on an Elton John song on the way, Alan Sparhawk collaborating with Trampled by Turtles, and the newest from Danielle Ponder here, it's Sun and Moon on The Current.

Alabama Shakes on the Current. That one called I Feel Hope Coming from the new I Must Be Dreaming album. Alan Sparhawk with Trampled by Turtles from the collaborative album With Trampled by Turtles and Stranger. Some Elton John, his live performance recorded on the 17th of November 1970, per the title of the album Take Me to the Pilot. And Danielle Ponder, the newest, called Sun and Moon. 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Monrovia playing a sold-out show at the Palace Theater next week. In fact, that's 1 week from tonight, Friday, October 2nd, with Field Song on the Current.

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1: English singer Brian Ferry turns 81 on Saturday. We'll celebrate with extra tunes from both Brian and Roxy Music on this Teenage Kicks. 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
1: Johnny Blue Skies, you know him. He's the artist formerly known as Sturgill Simpson. He's been climbing the ranks in venue size. He's performing at Grand Casino Arena here in St. Paul on Sunday. We'll hear Johnny Blue Skies and a little Sturgill, too, on this US of A.
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linguistic space where movement replaces language.

the sold-out show happening at the Palace Theater in St. Paul with Field Song. Mac Wilson heading into the weekend, back on Monday night at 7 o'clock with Minnesota Music here of Papa Mbay, celebrated the album release show earlier tonight at Ice House in Minneapolis. This is Some Other Time on The Current.

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Great music lives here.

Did you ever work in a record store? And if so, did they make you fill out a music trivia sheet to make sure you knew what you were talking about? I once worked at the Virgin Megastore in New York from 2008 to 2009 when it closed, and when I applied for a job, they made me fill out a sheet, and one of the questions on it was, which band released the 2003 album Shoots Too Narrow? And of course, that was The Shins, who you just heard with a song from that very album, Kissing the Lipless, making all of your Garden State soundtrack dreams come true. Here on The Current, we are living after midnight. It's Saturday, September 26th. I am Chaz Gangas. Hi, so glad to be midnight riding through another weekend with you. And coming up this hour, you'll be treated to the latest from Medium Build, Humbird, West Side Cowboy, and Brandon Flowers. You will also hear throwbacks from Belle and Sebastian, The Rolling Stones, and Elvis Costello. But right now, the latest from Gelato Tropical, it's Tocando on The Current.

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Local flavor from John Mark Nelson off 2012's Waiting and Waiting. That's Reminisce on The Current. Before that, Wyclef Jean has returned and brought Rhapsody with him. That is 1994 Boom Bap. You heard Elvis Costello, perhaps his signature song from his 1978 album This Year's Model, that is Pump It Up. And you heard Gelado Tropical, which is the combination of Reina Tropical and Gelado Negro together at last. That is Tocando. Coming up on The Current, you'll be treated to some mid-60s era Rolling Stones, one of their most famous songs that was later famously covered by Devo. You will also hear the latest from Father John Misty and Medium Build. Buddy Guy celebrates his 90th birthday with a performance at the State Theater on October 8th. You can enter for your chance to win a pair of tickets to this show and others at thecurrent.org/giveaways. And now, Medium Build's latest, Home Depot on The Current.

You know how sometimes when you read or hear a certain name and just out of nowhere, or what pops into your head, a reference to it from either your everyday life or the fine arts? What just popped into my mind was one time years ago I was watching wrestling and someone said, "You're going to be like Dracula's elevator. You're going down for the count." And that came into my head thanks to the song you just heard, Tame Impala's Dracula on The Current. Before that, Rolling Stones with the 1965 classic, I Can't Get No Satisfaction. You heard Father John Misty's latest, The Old Law, and Medium Build's latest, Home Depot. Coming up on The Current, you'll be treated to some Turn of the Millennium era Belle and Sebastian, as well as a recent favorite from Declan McKenna. But right now, off of the brand new Humbird album that was just released yesterday titled Morning When It Comes, this is one of the standouts from it. Some local flavor for you. Humbird, Daughter of Empire, on The Current.

Known for their impressive live shows, Bleachers Forever Tour is in town Saturday night at the Armory, and you can hear the anthemic, life-affirming pop rockers live on The Current. Hey, I wanna get Experience the unbridled joy of frontman and producer Jack Antonoff and the passionate energy of the six-piece band that comprises Bleachers as they tear through songs from vintage favorites to their latest album, Everyone for 10 Minutes. Let's come together through live music, wherever you are, on air, online, and on The Current's app.

Brandon Flowers' latest plans on the current. If you want to relive Brandon Flowers' recent jaunt here in the Twin Cities, you can find our coverage whenever you like at thecurrent.org. Before that, you heard Bell and Sebastian from 2000's Push Barman to Open Old Wounds. That's Legal Man. Declan McKenna with 2024's Champagne. And Humbird's latest from the just-released Morning When It Comes, Daughter of Empire. Rounding out the hour, Shame is on the way, but first, the latest from West Side Cowboy, Kick Stones, The Boys, on the current.

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From 1995's AM, that is Wilco, Casino Queen on The Current, a little bit after 1 on Saturday, September 26th. I am Chaz Kangas, so glad to be with you. Always a good vibe on the weekend, on this, the last weekend of September. It is officially autumn, it is officially fall, the leaves are changing colors, but the music remains just as vivid as ever. Coming up, you will be treated to the latest from Kiwi Jr., Bridget Calls Me Baby, Queens of the Stone Age, and Dinosaur Jr. You will also hear throwbacks from The Replacements, Howlin' Wolf, and Dessa. But right now, the latest local flavor from Charlie Parr. This is the title track from Rooming House, which is out on October 16th. It is, you guessed it, Rooming House on The Current.

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1: 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We'll celebrate with extra tunes from both Brian and Roxy Music on this Teenage Kicks. 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
1: Johnny Blue Skies, you know him. He's the artist formerly known as Sturgill Simpson. He's been climbing the ranks in venue size. He's performing at Grand Casino Arena here in St. Paul on Sunday. We hear Johnny Blue Skies and a little Sturgill, too, on this US of A.
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From her Chime album that turns 10 next year, I know. That is Dessa with Good Grief on The Current. No word if there's plans for a 10th anniversary edition or a perhaps tie-in ice cream flavor. Dessa's been making ice cream and been selling it at the Minnesota State Fair, and it's fantastic. You also heard Phoebe Bridgers with Lost Boys. And if you want to relive any of Phoebe Bridgers' recent performance at Grand Casino Arena, you can check out The Current's coverage at thecurrent.org. You heard Wolf Alice with Bloom Baby Bloom and Charlie Parr's latest Rooming House. Coming up on The Current, some early 60s Howlin' Wolf, as well as the latest from Bridget Calls Me Baby and Kiwi Jr. Beck's Ride Lonesome Tour stops at the Orpheum Theater on October 7th. You can enter for your chance to win a pair of tickets to this sold-out show and others at thecurrent.org/giveaways. And now, Kiwi Jr. It's a title track from Blowin' Up on The Current.

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Got a very special guest to sing with me tonight, all the way from Catalonia, Spain, Rita Payes. And so I want everybody to grab your loved ones, grab the love handles. 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
1: With an assist from Rita Páez, that is John Batiste, My Heart on the Current. Before that, the Chicago crooning styles of Bridget Calls Me Baby, I Can Take the Sun Out of the Sky. You heard Howling Wolf with 1961's I Ain't Superstitious, and Kiwi Jr.'s title track from Blowing Up. Coming up on The Current, you'll be treated to a recent favorite from Bully, some mid-80s goodness from The Replacements, but right now, the latest from Queens of the Stone Age, our first taste of their forthcoming album, Perfect, which comes out on October 30th, making that perhaps the ideal playlist for your Devil's Night, Mischief Night action. This is Queens of the Stone Age, Insignificant Other, on The Current.

when you hear a song that has a timeless quality like that, and you're almost surprised it was made in 2026, but then you're also grateful because you just know deep down in your heart it's going to remain that fresh forever. That is Dinosaur Jr.'s latest, Several Got Away on The Current. Before that, Bully with 2023's Days Move Slow. The Replacements from the 1985 Twin Cities classic Tim, that is Little Mascara, and Queens of the Stone Age latest, Insignificant Other. Rounding out the hour, Goose is on the way, but first, local flavor from Brother Kenzie off the Ditto album. This is Open Dreaming on The Current.

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With just 3 months left of 2026, it might be time to start thinking about what you want to put on your year end list and make your choices for best album of the year, best song of the year. But when it comes to best album title of the year, I don't know how you can beat the one we just heard off the Patty Wackery album. That is the Mary Wallopers Kit Kat Club on The Current. A little bit after 2 on Saturday, September 26th, I am Chaz Kanga. So glad to be with you and saying the word Patty Wackery and playing great songs for you. Coming up this hour, you'll be treated to the latest from Jim James, Bruce Hornsby, Death Cab for Cutie, Bunny Blood, and Lake Street Dive. You will also hear throwbacks from Screaming Tigers, Bo Diddley, Nostalgia 77, and Gary Newman. But right now, the latest from Dow with an assist from Tuneyards and the Linda Lindas, Sick of the Times on The Current.

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The final event of the season is Tuesday afternoon from 4 to 7 at Pizza Luce in Duluth. 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

Some great Alice Russell vocals on there. That's Nostalgia 77's cover of Seven Nation Army on The Current. That comes from the Garden album that came out in 2005, only 2 years after the original White Stripes Seven Nation Army was released. Kind of the last time that a cover so close to an original had come out. Much more common in the 50s, 60s, and 70s. Maybe that should be brought back. Something to think about in the early hours of a Saturday morning. Before that, you heard Jim James' latest, Come Again, Gary Numan with 1979's Cars. And have you ever been in a limousine when that song is played? Because someone was, maybe I just had a cool limo driver for prom. That song came on the radio and he did all these light effects that synced up directly with it. So shouts out to limo drivers. Anyone maybe driving a limo or riding in a limo right now. I feel you, and I hope you just had an amazing light show. You heard Dow's latest with the Tune Yards and Linda Linda's Sick of the Times. Coming up on The Current, you'll be treated to some mid-50s Bo Diddley action, as well as the latest from Mumford & Sons featuring Chris Stapleton. But right now, the latest from Bruce Hornsby featuring Ezra Koenig, Memory Place on The Current.

The latest from Death Cab for Cutie, that's Riptides on The Current. Before that, one of the most influential songs of the 20th century with one of its definitive recordings. That's Bo Diddley with 1955's I'm a Man. You heard Mumford & Sons featuring Chris Stapleton with Here and Bruce Hornsby featuring Ezra Koenig, Memory Palace. Coming up on The Current, some mid-90s Screamin' Trees action as well as the latest from Steven Sanchez and Bunny Blood. UB40 performs at the Palace Theater on October 9th. 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And now, local flavor from Bunny Blood. This is Wrong Things on The Current.

Jack Antonoff is Bleachers. That is his latest. We should talk on the current. Before that, Screaming Trees with a song that just turned 30. All I Know from 1996's Dust. You heard the xenial crooning styles of Steven Sanchez with Sweet Love and the latest local flavor from Bunny Blood, Wrong Things. Rounding out the hour, Brandi Carlile's on the way. And if you want to relive Brandi Carlile's instantly historic show from the Target Center earlier this year, you can find it whenever you like at thecurrent.org. You'll also be hearing some mid-aughts greatness from Sharon Jones and the Dap Kings, but right now the latest from Lake Street Dive, You're Never Around on The Current.

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0: Originally released by Bobby Freeman in 1958, that's the Ramones' legendary cover of Do You Wanna Dance from their third album, 1977's Rocket to Russia, on The Current. A little bit after 3 on Saturday, September 26th, I am Chaz Kanga, so glad to be with you, especially when we're in the early hours of a Saturday morning playing a punk classic. Many more classics and future classics and instant classics on the way this hour. You will be treated to the latest from Blondshell, Kevin Morby, Rihanna, Giddens, Billy Strings, and the Womack Sisters. You'll also hear throwbacks from Nick Drake, Creedence Clearwater Revival, and Catfish and the Bottlemen. But right now, the latest from Erykah Badu and the Alchemist, Witch Doctor, on The Current.
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1: 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We'll celebrate with extra tunes from both Brian and Roxy Music on this Teenage Kicks. 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
1: Johnny Blue Skies, you know him. He's the artist formerly known as Sturgill Simpson. He's been climbing the ranks in venue size. He's performing at Grand Casino Arena here in St. Paul on Sunday. We hear Johnny Blue Skies and a little Sturgill, too, on this US of A.
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From 2014's The Balcony, that's Catfish in the Bottle and Kathleen on The Current. Before that, Jack White off Frozen Charlotte, his first album since officially becoming a Rock and Roll Hall of Famer. That's Neighbors Blues. You heard Local Flavor from Nerdy, who coming up next week will be playing The Current's Happy Hour at Pizza Luce in Duluth on September 29th. That's Purple in the Sky. And you heard Erykah Badu and The Alchemist Witch Doctor. Coming up on The Current, some late 60s Creedence Clearwater Revival goodness, as well as the latest from Kevin Morby and Blonde Shell. Celebrate the 40th anniversary of Jim Henson's Labyrinth in concert at the Fitzgerald Theater on October 6th. You can enter for your chance to win a pair of tickets to this show and others at thecurrent.org/giveaways. And now Blonde Shell's latest, Heart Has to Work So Hard, on The Current.

The title track from their 2021 album, which the band says is aptly named because there's no skips, that is Bad Bad Hat's Walkman on The Current. Before that, Kevin Morby's latest, a tribute to the band Television, that is 100,000. You heard Creedence Clearwater Revival with 1969's Fortunate Son and Blondshell's latest, Heart Has to Work So Hard. Coming up on The Current, some early 70s Nick Drake goodness, as well as a recent favorite from Gang of Youths. But right now, the latest from Rhiannon Giddens. 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

Known for their impressive live shows, Bleachers Forever Tour is in town Saturday night at the Armory, and you can hear the anthemic, life-affirming pop rockers live on The Current. Hey, I wanna get better. Experience the unbridled joy of frontman and producer Jack Antonoff and the passionate energy of the six-piece band that comprises Bleachers as they tear through songs from vintage favorites to their latest album, Everyone for 10 Minutes. 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

The latest from Billy Strings, that's Burn the Other End on The Current. Before that, Gang of Youths with 2022's In the Wake of Your Leave. You heard Nick Drake with 1970's Northern Sky, and the latest from Rhiannon Giddens, Carolina Rain. Rounding out the hour, you'll be treated to The Avalanche's work with Cola Boy and Mick Jones, as well as Weird Nightmare's latest. But right now, the latest from the Womack sisters. Yes, what a collection of incredible nieces of the great Bobby Womack. This is their latest, If I Let You, on

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From 2017's I See You, that's the XX Dangerous on The Current, a little bit after 4 on Saturday, September 26th. I am Chaz Kangas, so glad to be with you. Coming up this hour, you'll be treated to the latest from Charlie XCX, Jungle, Casey Musgraves, Semisonic, Leon Bridges, and the Mountain Goats. You'll also hear throwbacks from De La Soul, Joe Cocker, and The Clash. And can you figure out which one of those features perhaps the earliest recorded appearance of Q-Tip from A Tribe Called Quests? You know, you probably can. I believe in you. But right now, the latest from Low Cut Connie, this is Can't Be Wrong on The Current.

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1: Hey, it's Diane. 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There are some big album release concerts featuring iconic names like our artist of the month, The Jayhawks, or Charlie Parr at State Theater, or major newcomers like Porchlight at First Avenue. Then there are favorites on the current, such as Nerdy, who's celebrating an album release at Green Room, or Heart to Gold, who are hosting a Boundary Waters benefit concert at Hollywood Theater in Northeast. All concerts coming to you this fall season. Sunday's local show will also feature excellent song debuts, including from hip-hop artist Toussaint Morrison, alt-country artist Ryan Traster, and indie pop singer Rafaela.
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Local flavor from Dead Man Winter. That is 2011's Nicotine on the Current. Before that, Charlie XCX with SS26, a.k.a. Spring Summer 26. You heard The Clash from a perfectly rated album, not overrated, not underrated, but universally rightfully revealed as a masterpiece. That is Lost in the Supermarket from London Calling and Low-Cut Connie's latest Can't Be Wrong. Coming up on The Current, some early 70s Joe Cocker goodness, as well as the latest from Biba Doobie featuring The Marías and Jungle. Kells returns to Minneapolis with a concert at the Green Room October 14th. You can enter for your chance to win a pair of tickets to this show and others at thecurrent.org/giveaways. And now, as promised, this is Jungle's latest, The Wave, on The Current.

Did you catch Casey Musgraves playing that at the Target Center earlier this week? That is Loneliest Girl on the Current. Before that, Joe Cocker with the 1970 recording of She Came In Through the Bathroom Window. Biba Doobie's latest with an assist from the Marias, All I Did Was Dream of You, and Jungle's latest, The Wave. Coming up on the Current, you'll hear an absolute classic from De La Soul, as well as a recent favorite from Matty Diaz. But right now, the latest local flavor from Semisonic, the song that's kicking off their singles series. 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

0: Leon Bridges' latest Light the Way on the Current. Before that, De La Soul featuring the full Native Tongues posse, including Q-Tip from A Tribe Called Quest. That is 1989's Buddy, produced by Prince Paul. You heard Matty Diaz with Fatal Optimist and Semisonic's latest Don't Give Up Yet. Rounding out the hour, local flavor from Porchlight on the way, as well as the latest from the Mountain Goats. I'm Chaz Kangas. I'm just about out of here, but fear not. Nil is in next, followed by Shiro's Radio, Transmission, and Teenage Kicks. But before I go, this is the latest from the Mountain Goats, Candlebox on the Current.
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Back to the 90s with the Beastie Boys and Intergalactic on The Current. And good morning to ya. I'm Nilofer Arsala. You can call me Nil. I've got a bunch of great music headed your direction. Coming up for you this hour, new from the Jayhawks, Australian artist Julia Jacklin is on the way. The new Constellations coming up. And right now, here is some Minnesota music for you from Wild Horses. This is Sunrise on the Absaroke. It's brand new and it's on The Current.

Florence and the Machine, What Kind of Man on The Current. Before that, new music from The Strokes, Lonely in the Future. Sometimes it's good to plan in advance like that. Also, a new one from the Alabama Shakes, American Dream, and Wild Horses, new Minnesota music for you, for Sunrise on the Absaroque. 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It's Nil with you on The Current. Coming up, new music from Australian singer-songwriter Julia Jackson off of a record that just dropped yesterday. Right now, here is a dream pop band out of Portland, Oregon. They're called the New Constellations, and they are headed this way for a show at the Amsterdam on October 30th. That's just a day before Halloween. Remember, you can keep up with shows going on in and around the Twin Cities at thecurrent.org/giglist. It's the New Constellations with new music. Hot Blooded is on The Current.

The Beths and Metal on The Current. Before that, the latest from Cage the Elephant, Beaches in Tennessee. And I remember watching that group perform that song at the Minnesota Yacht Club Festival last weekend. That was such a cool thing to see. Back to 1977 for Parliament and Flashlight. And that song was the first number one R&B hit on the U.S. Billboard chart by any of the P-Funk groups. And I can see why. And new music from the New Constellations kicking off that set, Hot-Blooded. 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More details and registration, aarp.org/mnevents. It's Nell with you on The Current. Coming up, new music from a classic Minnesota band. Right now, here is Julia Jacqueline. She's a singer-songwriter out of Australia, and her new album, The Gem, just dropped yesterday. This is Get Away From Me. I Think I'll Love You Soon. I get that. It's on The Current.

New music from Kalela on The Current. That is Linkin B. All one word, Linkin B. You think it stands for Link in Bio? Before that, Ray and Worth It. That one's not on her new record. It's on her record, My 21st Century Blues, that came out just a couple of years ago. We heard The Cramps and Goo Goo Muck, a song made famous for a new generation thanks to the series Wednesday, which is on Netflix. And new music from Julia Jacklin kicking off that set, Get Away From Me. I think I'll love you soon. 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It's Nell with you on The Current, and quick reminder that you can enter to win tickets to shows on our website, like Beck's Ride Lonesome Tour, which is stopping at the Orpheum Theater on October 7th. 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Well, I just have a couple of minutes before She Rose Radio kicks off. And before I go, I do want to remind you that if you are doing the best you can, then you really are doing a great job. You have a great day. I'll catch you tomorrow morning at 5 a.m. I'm going to leave you with The Current's local artist of the month for September. It's the Jayhawks, and they've got a brand new album out called Sanctuary Park. It's a new song called Keeping Our Heads Above Water, and it's on The Current. Oh.

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1: 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Hey, I'm Carmel Holt, and welcome to She Rose Radio, an independent space that was created to turn up the volume of women, non-binary, and gender-expansive voices in song and conversation. It's a show that amplifies and multiplies those voices that are still not heard in equal numbers to give you an hour of radio unlike any other, created, hosted, produced, engineered, and powered by women. And thanks to radio stations like this one that bring you She Rose Radio each week, we get together for an hour of songs and interviews featuring the trailblazers and the new visionaries across genres, generations, and identities. To quote bell hooks, feminism is for everybody. 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

Crazy that it's been 20 years since Amy Winehouse released her instantly classic second album, Back to Black. That's a previously unreleased demo version of Tears Dry on Their Own from an upcoming 20th anniversary deluxe reissue of the album, which is coming out October 23rd. The collection brings together four unreleased demos, rare B-sides, and a live performance recorded at the Paradiso in Amsterdam during the Back to Black tour. Amy would have been 43 this year on Monday, September 14th. Also, we wish a very happy birthday to Fiona Apple, born on September 13th, 1977, and we went back to the Idler Wheel for Every Single Night. Welcome to the She Rose Radio Hour, my friends. I'm your host, Carmel Holt, and it's so great to see you. As always, and before we get into what's coming up this hour, a reminder that we are a tiny feminist 100% independent production, and we rely on the support of our radio affiliates and listeners like you. 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And you'll be helping to make this programming possible, which amplifies women's voices through song and conversations, just like the one that you'll hear later this hour with Nico Case as we revisit her most recent interview with us recorded a year ago when she released her latest album, Neon Gray, Midnight Green. Nico just celebrated a birthday a few days ago, and she's headed out on her fall tour starting in a month. That's coming up in the second part of the show. Hope that you can stick around for that. Right now, another Virgo birthday to celebrate. Celebrate guitarist, vocalist, and lyricist Belinda Butcher of the pioneering shoegaze band My Bloody Valentine is 65 on September 16th. From their 2013 album MBV, here's Only Tomorrow.

0: Happy birthday to a couple of UK guitar sheroes who share a birthday on September 16th, Justine Frischman of Elastica and Belinda Butcher of My Bloody Valentine. We heard Stutter from Elastica's 1995 self-titled debut and from My Bloody Valentine's 2013 third album, MBV, which was their first in over two decades. We heard Only Tomorrow. I'm Carmel Holt. This week, we revisit Nico Case's 2025 interview as we celebrate her recent birthday, her upcoming fall tour, and the release of Case Langbeer's 10th anniversary reissue. That's coming up after the break. Stay with us.
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0: You're listening to She Rose, and I'm Carmel Holt. I'll happily admit that I will take any excuse to spotlight Nico Case, and not that I need one, but this week I have five. The biggest news is that the musical adaptation of Thelma and Louise, for which Nico Case wrote the music and lyrics, is getting its world premiere run in London at the Young Vic through October. Fingers crossed that it comes to Broadway next, but we send congrats out to Nico, and we're just a couple of weeks away from the one-year anniversary of Neon Grey Midnight Green, plus her fall tour in support of that album begins in mid-October. Okay, that's three things. It was also just Nico's birthday on September 8th, and reason five to share our love for Nico this week, Case Langbeer's, the beloved self-titled album by the supergroup that brought Nico together with Katie Lang and Laura Veers, was just reissued for its 10th anniversary. It includes a previously unreleased track and 12 live recordings from their original 2016 tour. Here's a sample of the live version of Supermoon.

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1: That's Case Lang Beers with a live version of Supermoon, a song written by Nico and Laura Veers and found on the new 10th anniversary reissue of Case Lang Beers. With so many reasons to celebrate the Shiro she is, we bring you an encore presentation of Nico Case as this week's Shiro in the Spotlight.
2: Welcome back, Nico Case, to Shiro's. I'm so excited to have you. Yay!
3: Thank you. I'm so excited to be back.
2: I want to congratulate you on your very first fully self-produced record, because that's a big deal.
3: Well, thank you. You know, I didn't do it alone. I just decided to credit myself like a white man for a change. I was like, you know.
2: I love it. So when did the writing of this record come and how long did that process take?
3: I guess my last record came out like 7 years ago, so probably about that long.
2: Was there a first song on the album?
3: Oh, it's a really good question. To me, the first song on the record was Destination. I think I wrote it about 2 years ago and it just seemed really immediate and it got out a lot of what I was trying to say. I don't know. And it kind of made me realize that a lot of the songs that I had been working on were tributes to music and musicians. And so that one seems very like the chapter one sort of thing.

0: destination that opens up the brand new Nico Case album, her ninth studio release, Neon Gray, Midnight Green. We have Nico Case in the Shiro spotlight, and I'm Carmel Holt. So once you decided that you were going to take this grouping of songs and record them, what happened next? Like, how did you assemble everyone? Where did you assemble everyone?
1: Well, I have a studio and I really wanted to record it here. So I called the True Blue team and then some new guests for the record. And once we had the bed tracks for everything, I was able to go to Colorado to meet up with Tom Hagerman, who did the orchestration charts, and see the orchestra perform the songs, which was a little bit like hearing one of your own songs as though it wasn't yours. So there was a lot of crying and a lot of, thank you guys so much. Oh my God. You know, there was a lot of snotty nose weeping on my part.
0: And you and Paul Rigby worked together on a lot of these songs.
1: Yes.
0: Such a old friend and old collaborator. Why do you think that relationship works so well?
1: Because Paul loves when somebody asks him, okay, we have two impossible melodies that can't go together. I want to stick them together. So Paul, play me every single note that can go in between these two parts. And there's just this super nerdy jazz school brain of his that latches onto that. And he loves figuring those weird algebra problems out.
0: Can you give us an example? Maybe we should play something.
1: I know we worked a lot on Baby, I'm Not a Werewolf that way because I wrote way too much for that song and I ended up just having to edit a lot of it down. And I like to change time signatures. I like to change keys. And he's the guy who's so excited to do things like that because they're hard.
0: Yeah. Well, do you want to set this song up before we hear a little bit of it?
1: Well, this song was about going through a second adolescence with menopause, where there's a lot of time where you're just a liquid inside your own body and you don't recognize any of your internal markers and you feel pretty nuts. And sometimes you have to set yourself up to remember who you are because it's really a wild ride. Also, menopause has nothing but really negative connotations around it. It's supposed to be when we shrivel up and are no longer fertile, which I had never had any interest in being anyway, so I got to see it from another perspective. So it was more of an exploration of all the subterranean caverns. It's like you have to go deep into the bowels of the monster. It was fascinating and terrifying, and it's the hero's journey because it's this great sort of crucible where you burn off all the shit you don't need, and then you come out the other side way more yourself in a really great way. So that's kind of where I was at with Baby, I'm Not a Werewolf. The long and short of it is. I woke up

0: Baby, I'm Not a Werewolf, which lands almost at the tail end. I guess it's called the penultimate track. Is that, am I getting that right? The penultimate track?
1: I have no idea.
0: I think so. I'm going to use that fancy word.
1: I trust you.
0: It feels good to say.
1: I would not trust me, but I trust okay. you that it is the penultimate.
0: The penultimate track. Nico Case is here with us on Shiro's, and the new album is called Neon Gray, Midnight Green. I was thinking about the timeline of the trifecta of the new album, the musical, and writing your memoir. And I wondered, anything shift? Anything change?
1: I think the musical probably shifted it way more than the memoir did. Because every line, everything in the musical is juried by other people. And it takes a lot of the heavy lifting out. It's like you're pulling your own harrow through the field, like you're wearing the harness and you're doing it when you're making your own record. And then when you go to Broadway, it's like you're riding in like a Cadillac hovercraft because, you know, you do have to kill your darlings and you do have to give up on things that you think are really good because everybody else doesn't like it. But I find that I really trust them, so it doesn't hurt,
0: right?
1: You know, and if I really go to the mat for something, they respect that. And I've never really missed anything horribly that we got rid of. But I always thought I was so picky and took so much time with my own songs. And then after working on the musical, I realized I kind of don't. Maybe compared to some people I do, but it felt good to be a little freer with it in the recording.
0: That's amazing. It feels like this record has more addressing that experience of being a woman.
1: Yes, but I'm usually talking about other people. Unless I'm talking about myself in a way that I didn't notice, which is, you know, usually the case.
0: Yeah.
1: I think I've always been kind of in the middle. Like, I'm a gender fluid person. I don't feel like a woman or a man, but I go by she.
0: We talk about ageism on Shiro's a lot. So I just was wondering, like, if you had had any thoughts about that in this new decade that you're in, or if you're just like, I haven't thought about it.
1: Well, I think about, you know, stuff like, if my knee hurts for a long time, I'll be like, I really should probably get that x-rayed. And, you know, the Rolling Stones, for good or bad, they still pack places. I mean, I applaud.
0: What have you seen change for women since you started?
1: Everything and nothing. We are everywhere now and still people don't get it. And I feel slightly validated and it's sick. But, you know, I've been saying for a long time, people hate women. They're taught to hate them. So they hate them. And now that we're in an incredibly outwardly violently misogynist period, or at least to the people, I guess, who just thought I was making up a story, like when it's dawning on them now, I don't have empathy for how long it took for them to realize that it was true.
0: Mm. Now it's unavoidable. Although there are some that would say that in music, women are everywhere and we're dominating.
1: Like, we are. But the music industry is pretending we're not. It's so weird. It's like we're ghosts and no one can see us, but we're running the show.
0: Yeah.
1: Like, I remember being in a studio in Sweden making my last record, and there was a bunch of engineers who were women in the studio next door. And I went in there for some reason and was introduced to them. And I was like, oh, it's so exciting to see you here engineering.
0: Yeah.
1: Because I'm older and there didn't used to be women, and they're just like, ew. Don't cry, lady. Okay, whatever. Like, they get to take it for granted.
0: Yeah.
1: I love that they get to take it for granted. And I don't even mind seeming like a crazy person. But I just want to make sure that they do that, but they also know that they were not there earlier.
0: And you did say in your press release about this record, there are so few producers who are women, non-binary, or trans that people don't think of us as an option. And I'm proud to have produced this record. It's my vision. It's my veto power. It is my taste. Thank you for saying that out loud.
1: You're welcome. I don't think people are out there against us, but the percentage is so small.
0: It is.
1: And, you know, I don't think of women when I think of producers. And that's bad. Like, when you yourself, a producer, does not think of other women, non-binary, trans people as producers, like, there's a problem. And I don't think men are standing in our way or anything. I think it's just the men who are dead who stood in our way did such a good job that we're just kind of catching up now,
0: right,
1: to try to, like, bust through this thing.
0: Right. Can we talk about the song Tomboy Gold?
1: Well, the song Destination is about other people from my perspective. And then Tomboy Gold is the shadow of that song, and it is from the perspective of the people being sung about in a way. So they're a couple. They're one unit, so they had to be together on the record.
2: Hip check through the crowd to what you think is the center, think is the center. Hip check till your pinball bruise. Hip check the

0: That's Tomboy Gold from the new Nico Case album, Neon Gray, Midnight Green, her ninth studio album. I'm Carmel Holt, and she's here with us on Shiro's. You talked a little bit about the overall theme of this being like a collection of love songs or songs to musicians and to music.
1: Yeah, that song in particular is kind of a shout out to the women I would see coming up in music out there, especially the gay women. They had a very distinct swagger that gave me whiplash, and I didn't understand why it was so compelling. You know, I was like, huh, there's something about them. And it wasn't some sexist stereotypical notion about swagger. It was a very different kind of swagger. And I feel like women who didn't grow up caring about the male gaze or caring what men thought of them or what their measure was in the eyes of men, there was something so singular of purpose and so forceful and formidable and so tender about the way those people that I looked up to would move through the world. And they helped me see myself better, and they helped me know that there was something else out there and that women weren't this little thin, you know, sliver of what the definition of us are. Because I'm not like that at all. Like, I'm a pretty ferocious person. But, you know, when you're trained to believe one thing, it's hard to put it down. And, you know, it never went well, any of that stuff that I thought, like, trying to fit into it. It was always really embarrassing and weird. So, you know, now that stuff is funny. But I do get kind of melancholy when I think about how much time I wasted worrying about it and how much of myself I didn't let out.
0: Man, do I relate to that so much.
1: Yeah, right?
0: Yep. Well, we have time for the Shiro's Magic Wand. You ready to make a wish?
1: I'm ready.
0: Okay. So I'm going to hand you the Shiro's Magic Wand. Might actually be a little heavier than you imagine because it holds the power to change anything in the music industry for women, for non-binary, queer, BIPOC folks, anyone whose voice is not equally heard. First wave of the wand, what would you change, Nico Case?
1: I just erase the Country Music Institution off the face of the earth.
0: Nice.
1: The gatekeepers, okay. They're gone. You make that country music, ladies. Get out there. All you theys and thems and everybody, please.
0: May it be so.
1: May it be so.
0: Nico, thank you for being with us on Shiro's. How should we go out today?
1: Thank you for having me.
0: What song should we close
1: Always
0: with?
1: Always an honor. What song?
0: Yeah.
1: I like the title track because it was such a great excuse to play baritone guitar, which is just my favorite sound.
0: Can you tell us anything about this song before we go into it?
1: It's just Womankind's Revenge.

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Neon Gray Midnight Green is out now on Anti Records. 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

0: Who's celebrating an album release at Green Room, or Heart to Gold, who are hosting a Boundary Waters benefit concert at Hollywood Theater in Northeast. 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
2: It's She Rose and I'm Carmel Holt. It's been a tough couple of weeks of big losses of She Rose, Dolly Parton, Gloria Steinem, and most recently, musician, jazz singer, songwriter, and producer, Cassandra Wilson, who passed away at the age of 70 on September 2nd. Known for her incredible interpretations of songs of all genres, her 1995 album, New Moon Daughter, was a standout in her discography and won Cassandra her first Grammy Award for Best Jazz Vocal Album. This song became one of her signature songs, her version of Sun House's Death Letter.

0: Rest in peace, Cassandra Wilson. That was You Go to My Head from her 16th and final studio album, Coming Forth by Day, which was an homage to legendary jazz vocalist Billie Holiday, commemorating the 100th anniversary of the singer's birth. And from New Moon Daughter, we heard her haunting version of Death Letter by Sun House. That does it for this week's edition of She-Rose Radio. Thanks as always for tuning in wherever you may be listening. 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

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The final event of the season is Tuesday afternoon from 4 to 7 at Pizza Luce in Duluth. 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
1: Hey, it's Diane. 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There are some big album release concerts featuring iconic names like our artist of the month, The Jayhawks, or Charlie Parr at State Theater, or major newcomers like Porchlight at First Avenue. Then there are favorites on the current, such as Nerdy, who's celebrating an album release at Green Room, or Heart to Gold, who are hosting a Boundary Waters benefit concert at Hollywood Theater in Northeast. All concerts coming to you this fall season. Sunday's local show will also feature excellent song debuts, including from hip-hop artist Toussaint Morrison, alt-country artist Ryan Traster, and indie pop singer Rafaela.
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0: 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Hear Transmission every Saturday morning at 7 o'clock on The Current. Until then, I'm Jake Rude. Teenage Kicks, up next.
1: 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Same as it never was. It's Teenage Kicks on The Current.

That's Midnight Oil. It's called Read About It. And that's music from their 10987654321 album. I think I got the title right. Anyway, I'm Bill DeVille. You found the roots of your side of the current, United States of Americana. Midnight Oil, quite a band. They did their last tour back in 2022, but Peter Garrett, the band's leader, still has shows that he does under the name Peter Garrett and the Alter Egos. Also features Midnight Oil guitar player Martin Rotzi. Still recall the last show they did in the Twin Cities back in 2017. They were amazing at First Avenue. And good stuff to start the show from the Oils from the land down under. My name's Bill DeVille. Welcome aboard. You got Teenage Kicks here on The Current. It's going to be a salute to Brian Ferry today. Brian, on his 81st birthday. So we got some music from Roxy Music. We got some Brian Ferry solo material. And we also have this from the Rattle and Hum album. Here comes U2 from 88. And this is All I Want Is You.

That's the band Morphine. They had quite a run until Mark Sandman, the band's lead singer, actually had a heart attack on stage, and that was the end of Morphine, which also featured Minnesotan Billy Conway, who also passed away just a few years ago of cancer. They had a sound all their own. The two-string bass played by Mark Sandman, Billy Conway on the drums, and they had some sax in their sound, too. That's all they needed, and they had quite a body of work, too. That was called Cure for Pain. It came from the album of the same title, 1993 Sounds. We also heard The Jazz Butcher featuring Pat Fish. That was from their The Gift of Music album, 1985. Song simply called Drink. It was Indigo Girls, back to their self-titled album. That one featured Michael Stipe. It's called Kid Fears. Indigo Girls on tour, heading this direction for a show at the State Theater, 21st of October. And from the Rattle and Hum, the soundtrack, that was U2 and All I Want Is You from Bono and Co. And it's all Teenage Kicks on The Current. 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Okie doke, UB40 has a gig coming up, and that is October 9th at the Palace Theater. I got some of their music just ahead. And you know what? You can actually enter for your chance to win a pair of tickets to this show and other shows, too, over at thecurrent.org/giveaways. Meanwhile, born this day in 1945, Brian Ferry, leader of the band Roxy Music, that makes him 81 years of age. And we got a little music coming up. In fact, we'll feature a few songs from Roxy Music and some from Brian Ferry as well this time out in Teenage Kicks. This, one of their biggest hits. It's called Love is the Drug. It's from the Siren album, and it's here on Kicks.

That'll be at the Palace Theater on the 9th of October. It's UB40, the band that took their name from the unemployment benefit form. They were all unemployed when they met and started making music. So what did they do? They rehearsed and still making some great reggae-infused sounds and have been for, 40-plus years. Rats in the Kitchen is the name of the album, and it's here on Teenage Kicks from the Currents. Also took you back to their sprawling 3-album set. It's The Clash. And that is Washington Bullets from Joe Strummer and Mick Jones, Paul Simonon and co. Patti Smith, 1988 sounds, the Dream of Life album, a deeper track there called Looking for You, I Was. And Love is the Drug, that's Roxy Music. It's all on Teenage Kicks. It's Brian Ferry celebrating his 81st birthday today. And you know what? Let's do one from him solo. This is from the Boys and Girls album, 1985, probably his biggest solo track. It's Slave to Love.

Such a great debut, 1979 sounds. A little new wave music from Joe Jackson and his Look Sharp album, quite a debut. And Is She Really Going Out With Him, probably his biggest track. And he's had a long career. Wasn't that long ago, he was back here in the Twin Cities. We heard Local Girls, that was Graham Parker, a little pub rock from the same year, 1979. And that's from the legendary Squeezing Out Sparks album, plus some trip-hop sounds from Portishead, and that was such an amazing record, The Dummy Effort, 1994, a tune called Sour Times, and Brian Ferry led off the set from his Boys and Girls. More Brian Ferry and Roxy Music straight ahead as he's celebrating his 81st birthday today. 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Details at mnhs.info/mn250. Well, this album was an inspiration to many. It was the second album from Pixies. Kurt Cobain cited it as a big influence on him. They're known for their quiet, loud dynamic, amongst other things, and the quirky songwriting of Black Francis. So here we go. It's a little music from the 1989 second work, Doolittle. It's Pixies, and There Goes My Gun, and you found it on Teenage Kicks on The Current.

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Roxy Music from their Avalon album, 1982. It's More Than This. Such a romantic song and one of the great tunes of the Sophistopop era there from Roxy Music on Brian Ferry's 81st birthday today. Also caught Pixies, and that was from the Doolittle album, 1989, the second album from the Boston band. My name's Bill DeVille, and welcome to the alt vault we call Teenage Kicks. And we got some good stuff coming up here in hour number two as we'll continue our salute to Roxy Music and Brian Ferry on his birthday. And we have this. Brian Ferry's, I suppose, feeling a little happy, so are Altered Images. And this is from the Pinky Blue album, as well, from 1982.

0: Known for their impressive live shows, Bleachers Forever Tour is in town Saturday night at the Armory, and you can hear the anthemic, life-affirming pop rockers live on The Current. 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

back to the legendary Tim album. It's The Replacements. Had to dig that one out. Bastards of Young from the glory days of the Mats. And we heard a band that's a big fan of The Replacements. I'm talking about They Might Be Giants. Shows in the Twin Cities Thursday, Friday, Saturday, Sunday night next weekend. In fact, they're dropping by for a gig list on Thursday here at The Current around 1 o'clock. And we're The Replacements. Yes, from They Might Be Giants. And we also caught Lips Like Sugar from Echo and the Bunnymen, their self-titled 87 album. And I Could Be Happy, that is Altered Images. It's all Teenage Kicks here on The Current. And by the way, The Current presents An Evening with They Might Be Giants at the Fitz. This is October 4th. And all these shows are sold out, by the way, so this is kind of cool. So register to win some tickets to that Sunday show right now, thecurrent.org/giveaways. 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We're celebrating Brian Ferry this time out on his 81st birthday, the English singer and songwriter. He founded the band Roxy Music way back in 1970 and released their debut album in 72. By 73, he was also making solo albums, so he's had a solo and band career for pretty much all of his career. Not many can say that. And in 1979, the Manifesto album issued from Roxy Music. And here's a good one. This is Dance Away, and you got it on Teenage Kicks. You're on The Current.

I was a big fan of that band called That Petrol Emotion. That was from their Chemicrazy album, 1990. A song called Hey Venus. It was members of the band The Undertones, along with a singer by the name of Steve Mack, who was actually from Seattle, Washington. Good band they were. You also heard Talking Heads, back to the Speaking in Tongues album. I do believe their most successful work from David Byrne and Co. was Berlin, with some synth pop sounds from 83 called The Metro. Roxy Music beginning the set on Brian Ferry's 81st birthday. And Dance Away came from the Manifesto album. All right, I'm Bill DeVille. Glad to have you aboard for Kicks. And we got another one from Brian Ferry. This is a cover of a song popularized by Canned Heat back in the late 60s. It's Brian Ferry and Let's Stick Together.

It's the Go-Go's and music from their talk show album, 1984. It's called Head Over Heels. The album title is kind of a satirical nod to the behind-the-scenes drama and infighting that was going on with the band, and they joked that it would have played out well on a TV talk show, hence the name. And some great stuff from the English Beat in their I Just Can't Stop It album. What a great record. That's Wine and Grind, Stand Down Margaret. A little nod to Margaret Thatcher. And it was New Sensations, Lou Reed, 1984 music. That album about as pop as Lou Reed ever got. And you heard Brian Ferry at the top of the set. And that was a song called Let's Stick Together. And it's all here on Teenage Kicks from The Current. 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Well, I thank you for listening. It's our little trip to the Alt Vault we do for you every Saturday morning from 8 until 10, and we are down to the last song. We've been saluting Brian Ferry on his birthday today. He's 81 years of age. We've got another from the Flesh and Blood album, kind of a nostalgic look back on a summer romance is this one, plus it's a good old radio song. It's Roxy Music. This is Oh Yeah. It's been Teenage Kicks here on The Current.

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1: First Aid Kit, and that's my silver lining here on The Current. Man, it's a dozen years ago they issued that Stay Gold album. Quite a record it was from the Swedish sisters. Coffee and rock and roll, and I'm good to go. I'm Bill DeVille. Here as always on Saturday. It's good to have you aboard. A lot of good things coming your way, including some brand new local music. And we got Steve Lacy coming up. All kinds of good things. Mike D. Remember him from Beastie Boys? He's got his first ever solo album. Here's another song maybe you haven't heard yet from the record, from the Thank You album. Mike D. with Make It Stop on The Current.

Baby Rose, song called Better, and that's some recent material here on The Currents. Also, perhaps you were whistling along on this lovely Saturday with Gorillaz. Orange County is from the latest The Mountain album, some Us 3, Cantaloupe, Flip, Fantasia, back to 93, and a really cool album called Hand on the Torch. Plus, Make It Stop, that was Mike D with some new material. Mike, remember that name? 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And support comes from AARP Minnesota, hosting a Wills and Trusts webinar open to all. It's Tuesday, October 6th. 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You can celebrate the 40th anniversary of Jim Henson's Labyrinth in concert. This is all happening soon. It's happening at the Fitz in St. Paul, coming up October 6th. You can enter for your chance to actually score a pair of free tickets to the show and others over at thecurrent.org/giveaways. Some new sounds from the 20 Nothing album. This is Blessing Jolie, and it's called Growing Pains.

That's Death Cab for Cutie and the latest album, I Built You a Tower. Death Cab for Cutie actually got the band name from the film Magical Mystery Tour. There was the band Bonzo Dog Doodah Band who performed in that 1967 film, and they had a song called Death Cab for Cutie. There you have it. Speaking of the Beatles, we heard one of them. It was John Lennon. Back to 74, the Walls and Bridges album. Actually, this day in 74, it was issued. And that included a big hit for John Lennon. Lovely song called Number 9 Dream. And we heard I Don't Want to Talk, I Just Want to Dance. That was Glass Animals and Blessing Jolie. That was from the new 20 Nothing album. And that began the set on The Current. I promised you a new local tune. I got it for you right about now. This is from the Hush album. And this band will be playing at First Avenue, headlining a show on November 21st. I'm talking about Porch Light, and here's their song, Arctic.

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1: No, I won't be afraid, just as long as you stand by me. 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

Well, that was fun. That's Avalanches and Every Single Weekend featuring Jamie XX. It was King Perry with Something Something with local music from the White Chocolate Space Egg album, Liz Phair with Polyester Bride and Arctic. More local sounds, that of Porch Light. 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All right, we got some new sounds from Steve Lacy. This is from his Oh Yeah album. It's the title track here on The Current.

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That's Chastity Brown. It's called Wonderment here on The Current. That's a track from the 2022 album, Sing to the Walls. And it's a little nod to the pandemic, Sing to the Walls, as she recorded this one, I imagine, kind of in isolation mode like most of us were during that era. We also heard Franz Ferdinand with Right Action, some Dijon, a track called Yamaha, appeared on the Baby album. New Steve Lacy as well, and I'm Bill DeVille. We got a good hour coming your way, including some brand new local music. Got one from Remy Wolf straight ahead, and Brandon Flowers from The Killers has a country album. I'll do a tune from that too. Here's some cool stuff from Ireland. This one caught my ear. The album is called Paddy Wackery. Here's the Merry Wallopers, and this is Kit Kat Club.

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1: Hey, it's Diane. 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There are some big album release concerts featuring iconic names like our artist of the month, The Jayhawks, or Charlie Parr at State Theater, or major newcomers like Porchlight at First Avenue. Then there are favorites on the current, such as Nerdy, who's celebrating an album release at Green Room, or Heart to Gold, who are hosting a Boundary Waters benefit concert at Hollywood Theater in Northeast. 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Sunday's local show will also feature excellent song debuts, including from hip-hop artist Toussaint Morrison, alt-country artist Ryan Traster, and indie pop singer Rafaela.
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It's Jimi Hendrix Experience, and that's called Fire. Legendary album, so good, called Are You Experienced? It's here on The Current. Also, Jack White and his Frozen Charlotte album, that's God and the Broken Ribs. We heard Dury, I Told You So, and that was a single that came out a few months ago from the local band. And Mary Wallopers at the top of the set from Ireland. Fun stuff called Kit Kat Club. My name's Bill DeVille. Happy you're aboard here on this Saturday. Did you hear about this? Katie Pruitt heading to the Twin Cities. Big show at the Amsterdam Bar and Hall. And this is all set for October 9th. She's got a fine new album. And you can enter for your chance to win tickets to this show and other shows over at thecurrent.org/giveaways. 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Okie doke, we got some new local music from Carrie Alexander and Chris Hoag. They're from the band Bad Bad Hats, and they enlisted their friend Alana Carroll of the band Party Nails to make this album together. And it's Mega Sound and their debut album. This is Lemon Peel here on The Current.

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1: Ready? Space where movement replaces language.

That's Caribou and Can't Do Without You. That was the 2014 album Our Love, and it's here on The Current. We caught some Madonna as well from that Confessions 2 album, her latest, and One Step Away. Supergrass, Pumping on Your Stereo, and Mega Sound, the sort of supergroup featuring Kerry Alexander and Chris Hoag from Bad Bad Hats, and Delana Carroll from Party Nails, and band influenced by, well, I suppose, 2000s garage rock like The Strokes and The Hives, and even the cult classic film and old cartoon Josie and the Pussycats, too. All right, we have support from the Minnesota Renaissance Festival, marking its 55th year. The event features jousting, artisan shopping, and many food choices, including turkey legs. 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Let's do some local music. Papa Embe has a brand new tune for us. It's called Some Other Time, and it's here on The Current.

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The final event of the season is Tuesday afternoon from 4 to 7 at Pizza Luce in Duluth. 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

This is the new Brandon Flowers album, and that's from it. It's the Thrasher effort. Brandon from the band The Killers. It's called Plans here on The Current. Hints of maybe Johnny Cash and that kind of 70s production, late 60s sound. And some awesome stuff from Brandon Flowers. We heard Bon Iver as well, all the way back to that debut, which still sounds amazing, too, for Emma forever ago, and that was Skinny Love. It was Lola Young with One Thing and Papa Embe with new local music, and that's called Some Other Time. It's all here on The Current. Bill DeVille hanging around, as always, here on this Saturday, and I got some new sounds here, too, from Remy Wolf. This is called Bottle.

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Great music lives here.

That's the Linda Lindas and a track from their Growing Up album. It's called Oh, the Heavy Heavy, some sunny sounds from the UK. Love that band. That was from their One of a Kind album. And Happiness, a good place to be on a Saturday. And Remy Wolf at the top of the set. The forthcoming is set for release on the 9th of October called Mud. And I guess it's a more stripped down organic album from Remy Wolf this time out. And sounds good. And I'm Bill DeVille with you here on this Saturday with some good things coming up. Some new local music later on this hour. Also have a brand new song from Lizzie McAlpine as well. And here's Kiwi Jr., a good band from Toronto, and their new Blowing Up album. Here's its title song.

Known for their impressive live shows, Bleachers Forever Tour is in town Saturday night at the Armory, and you can hear the anthemic, life-affirming pop rockers live on The Current. Hey, I wanna get better. Experience the unbridled joy of frontman and producer Jack Antonoff and the passionate energy of the six-piece band that comprises Bleachers as they tear through songs from vintage favorites to their latest album, Everyone for 10 Minutes. 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

That's Bridget Calls Me Baby, and I Can Take the Sun Out of the Sky. You're on The Current. That's from the new album from the Chicago band. It was White Horses. I had that on my list of favorite songs last year. It came from their The Clearing album, and Wolf Alice with Wild Horses. It was The Beach, and that is from this year's model, Elvis Costello, featuring his organ player, Steve Naive, on the Vox Continental, and a similar keyboard was featured on that track from Kiwi Jr. at the top of the set. That's Blowing Up, and that's also the name of the album. Good to have you here. My name is Bill DeVille with support from Westopolis, representing St. Louis Park and Golden Valley. 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Additional visitors information at westopolis.org. Westopolis, Minnesota's sweet spot. You might recall Kells played a Current Happy Hour earlier this almost past summer. I guess it is fall now, isn't it? So this past summer, and Kells is returning to the Twin Cities for a show at the Green Room, and this is set for October 14th. And you know what? You can enter for your chance to win a pair of tickets to this show and other shows, too, over at thecurrent.org/giveaways. I got some new music from an artist from South Africa. Kind of combines alternative rock and punk and hip-hop all into their own unique sound. This is Eka Vandal, and it's called Cruising to Self-Soothe.

Yeah, we bring it back to the start. Here's a moment of silence, bring it back to the art. Mind blowing, it's a classical part of Zamrock and hip hop and a Trinity spark. Yeah, it's the way that I'm on.

Yeah, Sampa the Great, that's Can't Hold Us, it's here on The Current. Also, some great new sounds from Vince Staples, that's Blackberry Marmalade, and the latest Crybaby album. Constructive Summer, I hope you had one of those. That was the Hold Steady and Eka Vandal. Music from the Looking for People to Unfollow, from the South African artist, and Cruising to Self-Soothe. And it's all on The Current. Got a local kind of genre-bending trio straight ahead. 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All right. This band was the top vote getter at the Current scouting report that we do with Diane. And we got some music here from Bunny Blood, the new local sounds here from the Big House EP. This is called Wrong Things on The Current.

Classic Rolling Stones, and that's Gimme Shelter music from the Let It Bleed album here on The Current. Also, Dinosaur Jr., Several Got Away. It was a television, or part of that CBGB scene in the Big Apple back in the mid to late 70s. Made albums like Marquee Moon, great stuff from 77, and See No Evil, and Bunny Blood at the top of the set with Wrong Things. 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Lots on the gig list. Here's a start. Bahamas performing at the Fine Line. Bruce Hornsby at the Uptown Theater tonight as well. Details in these shows and more, thecurrent.org/giglist. I'll have a full look at the gig list coming up here in just a few minutes on The Current. And here's an acclaimed American singer and songwriter, born and raised outside of Philadelphia, Pennsylvania, went to the Berklee School of Music, and then left early to pursue that music career. And here she is from the new Angel album, Lizzie McAlpine, and this is Ugly Things.

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0: Beck, and that's Wow Music from the Colors album from a few years ago. It's here on The Currents. Also, Beth Orton in the set, and Beth playing the Parkway Theater later on tonight. And that's from the Daybreaker album, Concrete Sky. Such a lovely song. Be a good show tonight. And top of the set, Lizzie McAlpine from the new Angel effort, too.
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0: Let's have a look-see at that list. Legacy Cup is going on at Surly Brewing Festival Field. It's already underway with artists like Big Boy, Bone Thugs and Harmony, Nappy Roots, and more. So that's underway. It's the Dakota Block Party 2026, featuring a bunch of great local artists, mostly. Actually, there's a lot of different artists, some not local, Big Homies there, Nathan and the Zydeco Cha-Chas, Liv Warfield, Dylan Sulfur, The Sounds of Blackness featuring Jamisha Bennett, and that's going on the Nicollet Mall, starts in an hour at 2 o'clock today. Teddy Swims performing at Grand Casino Arena here in St. Paul. And what else is going on? There is Pitbull and Little John at Mystic Lake Amphitheater. And there's this, Bleachers. And this is Lorelei at the Armory Theater in Minneapolis. In fact, 8:45 tonight, we'll have that Bleachers set live on the air with Gannon tonight. You heard me right. Bleachers on the air, 8:45 tonight. If you're not attending the show, you can catch it on the radio tonight. And we got a little music from the latest album from Bleachers called Take the Sadness Out of Saturday Night. Here's Bleachers with Stop Making This Hurt.

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Hey, I wanna get Experience the unbridled joy of frontman and producer Jack Antonoff and the passionate energy of the six-piece band that comprises Bleachers as they tear through songs from vintage favorites to their latest album, Everyone for 10 Minutes. 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

That's Blondie. Many said, hey, they went disco. And who would have thought a band that started kind of on the punk scene in New York at places like the CBGBs would have a song that's sort of disco-infused, but a good song ended up becoming a pretty good hit for Blondie and their Parallel Lines album. A good record from Deborah Harry and the band. You heard Jim James with Come Again, plus Steven Sanchez, and that was called Cotton of Blue. Bleachers, top of the set. Catch them live at the Armory tonight. Catch them live on these airwaves at 8:45 tonight. Gannon will host the show. It'll be a good one later on this evening. And I'm Bill DeVille. 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UB40, the reggae band from the UK, they're heading this direction for a show at the Palace Theater October 9th. And you know what? 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They're called Hey Nothing with new music. This is Hound on The Current.

That's music from Tame Impala. It's called Loser here on The Current. That was last year's Deadbeat album. Also Pink Floyd, who took us to their early psychedelic era. The debut album was Piper at the Gates of Dawn, and that was called Bike. A song written by late Syd Barrett, one of the founding members who didn't last long in Pink Floyd, but made a couple of solo albums before he disappeared. And A$AP Rocky with Punk Rocky, track from that Don't Be Dumb album, and Hound, that's new from Hey Nothing, title track from their latest, and all here on The Current. Nice to have you aboard here on this lovely Saturday. I love this time of the year. 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Learn more at artsmia.org. All right, got some music from the Bloodline album. It's the debut from Monrovia. Here's Field Song.

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Wow, such an epic tune. That's Cassius Culpepper. Not bad for the first full album, simply called Act One. There's Believe. Love the production, love his singing voice, and the song, too. Also, Olivia Rodrigo with Stupid Song, and music from the You Seem Pretty Sad for a Girl So in Love. The Avett Brothers clapped and stomped on Ain't No Man, and Monrovia did the same with the track called Field Song as well. Bloodline is the new one from Monrovia, and let's see, what do we have coming up? We have lots of good stuff, including this from Danielle Ponder. This is Sun and Moon.

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Great music lives here. You told

Lucy Dacus, and that's Brando here on The Currents. We heard Elbow as well. Love the groove on that track called Sober. That was from an EP from a little over a year ago from Elbow. Danielle Ponder, Sun and Moon from the Everything Has Changed effort as well. Barb Abney will be in for Gannon. Gannon is broadcasting live later on tonight from the Armory. And there is a big show happening. We're going to hit the airwaves with Bleachers about 8:45 tonight. And so that's the plan here on this Saturday. We got a good hour, meanwhile, coming up for you, including a track from Wilco and their two-album set from years ago, their second album. So that's ahead. And a band that there's kind of a big buzz about from the UK coming up here in a jiffy, too. And here's a guy, one of those follow your dream stories. He went from being an Indiana State Golden Gloves boxing finalist, then he became a microbiologist working in pet food research, and then he really followed his dream. He became a musician, and now that he's in his mid-40s, he's really found his stride. It's Stephen Wilson Jr. The new single is Hardwired. Here it is.

That's called Sin City. What a great tune from the Flying Burrito Brothers and their 1969 album, The Gilded Palace of Sin. The band led by the late Graham Parsons. Finally, it's happening. Graham Parsons is scheduled to be posthumously inducted into the Rock and Roll Hall of Fame as an early influence, and the ceremony all set for November 14th. Finally. And also on the set, Phoebe Bridgers. And Cameron Winter, I guess, of Geese, featured on that one. And a track from the Lost Weekend called I Can't Wait. We heard Spiritual Cramp, and that's You've Got My Number. Sharon Van Etten is aboard on that tune. And Stephen Wilson Jr., his new single is Hardwired. And let's see, we have support today from Theater Latte Da presenting Indecent, a play with music by Paula Vogel, exploring artistic expression and censorship on stage September 16th through October 18th at the Ritz Theater. Information at lattedah.org. All right. We got some music coming up from New Constellations here in just a little bit. And I also want to mention Beck's Ride Lonesome Tour stops at the Orpheum Theater on October 7th. You can enter for your chance to win a pair of tickets to this sold-out show and others at thecurrent.org/giveaways. Here's an English rock band formed just a couple of years ago. Quite a buzz about them, and I like this tune from the new It Goes On album. It's called Kick Stones, The Boys, here on The Current.

Cool song from The Heavy. That's What Makes a Good Man. That was the 2012 album The Glorious Dead effort from the English band. Also, Devin Gilfillian, Black Dog Rabbit Hole from the Time Will Tell album. It was the two-album set Being There from Wilco and I Got You at the End of the Century. Quite an album that was. It wasn't what people expected, but it sits nicely in the catalog of Wilco albums. There's so many, but this one is where it all changed. Everybody was expecting another kind of country rock, alt-country album like the debut AM from Jeff Tweedy & Co., and it wasn't that at all. It was a pretty eclectic record. And West Side Cowboy, emerging English band. They're from Manchester. It Goes On is their new record, and that's Kick Stones, The Boys. And you got it on The Current from Minnesota Public Radio. 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Let's bring on New Constellations with some new sounds from It Comes in Waves. This one is titled Hot-Blooded.

0: Known for their impressive live shows, Bleachers Forever Tour is in town Saturday night at the Armory. And you can hear the anthemic, life-affirming pop rockers live on The Current. Hey, I wanna get better. Experience the unbridled joy of frontman and producer Jack Antonoff and the passionate energy of the six-piece band that comprises Bleachers as they tear through songs from vintage favorites to their latest album, Everyone for 10 Minutes. 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
1: One, two, one, two, three, and...

Love that reggae feel. That's Brother Wallace and You're the Man. Music from the Electric Love album from David Byrne with Everybody Laughs. That's his latest solo album, Who is the Sky? And TV on the Radio, Happy Idiot, plus New Constellations, new song called Hot Blooded at the top of the set. 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On the gig list, a busy Saturday night, including Bleachers. And this is Lorelei at the Armory Theater. 7:30 start time, 8:45 Bleachers.

I'm back for United States of Americana, by the way, in the AM beginning at 7 o'clock. Let's wrap up with Anna Graves, just held a release show for the new album, America's Greatest Burnout, and this is Goldmine on The Current.

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Going back to their fourth record, Second Nature, that is Lucius and Next to Normal here on The Current. And Bill DeVille out before that. Big thanks to him for just entertaining us all day, right? I am Barb Abney, checking in until 6 o'clock. And I've got some stuff coming up this hour, some amazing stuff coming up this hour. I've got a new Prince that you likely haven't heard. Some Kacey Musgrave. She was in town this past week. Lake Street Dive on the way. And the latest from Biba Doobie's Pylon record. 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
1: Hey, it's Diane. 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There are some big album release concerts featuring iconic names like our artist of the month, The Jayhawks, or Charlie Parr at State Theater, or major newcomers like Porchlight at First Avenue. Then there are favorites on the current, such as Nerdy, who's celebrating an album release at Green Room, or Heart to Gold, who are hosting a Boundary Waters benefit concert at Hollywood Theater in Northeast. All concerts coming to you this fall season. Sunday's local show will also feature excellent song debuts, including from hip-hop artist Toussaint Morrison, alt-country artist Ryan Traster, and indie pop singer Rafaela.
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You're listening to The Current, and that is Jesse Wells from this year's Masks Off record, and a tune won't come out tonight. Jalen Nganda before that with Doctrine of Love from his second Daptone Records release. And then Merle Haggard before that. I was reading up on the Merle Haggard because I'm like, is this a true story? It's talking about, you know, doing time and being in prison on your 21st birthday and stuff. And I'm like looking into it, and it's like, while it's not considered to be an autobiographical song, he did do a little bit of time in San Quentin. It's taken from his 68 record. We heard the title track, Mama Tried. Programming is supported by the University of Minnesota, celebrating 175 years as a vital force, improving lives, bringing energy for change, and moving Minnesota forward. Explore more at umn.edu. And Kells is returning to Minneapolis with a concert at Green Room October the 14th. And you can get entered for a chance to win a pair of tickets to that show and plenty of others as well over at thecurrent.org/giveaways. While you're doing that, we're going to listen to a brand new single from Lake Street Dive. This is called You're Never Around on The Current.

You're listening to The Current, and admittedly, I wasn't at that gig the other night when Kacey Musgraves was in town at Target Center, but I have seen a lot of coverage of it. I wish I could get some of the stuff that she sets on, man, some the disco ball stuff. It's interesting. It's definitely a statement piece you could have in your living room, right? But then I see video of her like on a conveyor belt, basically just going round and round the stage in a chair singing. I don't know how somebody would do that without, you know, having to live on Dramamine. And maybe she does, but I was quite impressed. That was Kacey Musgraves from her latest Middle of Nowhere, the tune Mexico Honey here on The Current. We heard Local Natives from a few years ago. And just before the morning, it was Hey Ladies, a classic from Beastie Boys, and Lake Street Dive with their latest You're Never Around. 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So, Timeless is the new posthumous release from Prince's vault, and it's music from 77 until just days before he passed away in 2016. This next song was actually recorded in April of 1995. It's Prince and Stone, new music on The Current.

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The final event of the season is Tuesday afternoon from 4 to 7 at Pizza Luce in Duluth. Catch a DJ set from Gannon at 4 before local hip-hop artist Nur D plays at 6. 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

That's definitely in my top 10 of favorite covers of all time. It is a cover of the Shocking Blue track Love Buzz, as done by Nirvana back in 1989 on Bleach here on The Current. Alabama Shakes before that, and I Feel Hope Coming from their latest I Must Be Dreaming. And we went back to 2009's Bid to Orca to grab that Dirty Projectors track Stillness is the Move. And we heard a brand new song from Prince, well, new to us anyway, right? Recorded to work with another artist who recorded it under a different name entirely. That song was taken from sessions from back in April of 1995. We're looking at cloudy skies with about a 100% chance of showers this afternoon. 50% chance of showers tonight in the overnight, falling down into the mid-50s overnight, back up into the low 70s by Monday, though. Not so bad. Currently 62 here in the Twin Cities, with something new from the artist Greg Freeman. His third album is All Set the Bone. It's going to be released next Friday. This tune is called Indu on The Current.

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That is OG garbage, if you will, from their self-titled debut. The tune is Queer here on The Current. We heard Kathleen Edwards back there from last year's Billionaire record, and When This Truth Comes Out, and some Jenny Lewis as well, going back to 2014 with Just One of the Guys. Barb Abney with you. I know it's a little strange to hear me at 3 o'clock in the afternoon, right? You're expecting Gannon. Gannon's going to be in a little bit later. He's going to be here hanging out for the live Bleachers performance. So you'll want to hear that. You want to hear Gannon. He'll be here at 6. Between now and then, I will try to keep you entertained. In the next hour, I am going to play you some new stuff from Jess Williamson. I've got the Womack Sisters, some Fontaines D.C., new music from them off their Dopamine Chamber record coming up. Wyclef Jean in this next set, as well as Rhiannon Giddens. I heard something from her. I can't remember if it was like a moth thing, but she was talking about when she first got into music and how they were trying to push her towards being an entirely different type of person. And she's like, nah, that's not me. You know her from her time in Carolina Chocolate Drops, but she's got a new album just came out. It's called Hope is the Thing with Feathers. And this too is Carolina Rain on The Current.

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know, people often talk about music of 1994 being the year of alternative, that alternative took over because of so many releases that year. But really, when you think about boom bap in 1994, because I was Googling what the title meant, and I'm like, oh, that makes so much sense. Like, there's so many albums that you've at least heard of, if you haven't heard. Even Shaquille O'Neal had a boom bap album in 1994. Fugees had Blunted on Reality. There was Nas. There were tons of artists that released boom bap records in 1994. Thus, the title of that song. That is Wyclef Jean's 1994 Boom Bap featuring Rhapsody here on The Current. Gone before that from Kells and Hozier with Almost Sweet Music. 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It's a self-guided tour of artist studios featuring 40 local artists from the Upper Minnesota River Valley, Friday, October 2nd through Sunday, the 4th. Details are at artsmeander.com. And hey, when you think of UB40, I know you're thinking red, red wine, right? So much more. And check this out. They're going to be performing at the Palace October the 9th. And you can go get entered to win a pair of tickets for your chance to win a pair of tickets to that show and other shows as well over at thecurrent.org/giveaways. And if I may, you might want to do it kind of on the quick because every Wednesday they flip these out to new shows. So you don't want to miss out on it because you didn't get there in time. You know what I'm saying? What I'm saying is that Fontaine's D.C. have a new album. It's called Dopamine Chamber, and this song is Marianne. It's brand new music from Fontaine's D.C. on The Current.

New music from The Strokes off of their Reality Awaits album. That is Going Shopping here on The Current. I had this band name, San Cisco, pop into my head, and I couldn't remember like their big hit. You know, it was in my head. And like in 2012, they were on our top 89, but I could not think of what the song was. And I went digging and digging and digging, and I'm like, awkward, that's it. So I spun that one for you from San Cisco. And we heard Stranded before that from Starcrawler, going back a couple of years off the album She Said. 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Jess Williamson is about to release a new record that was produced by Shooter Jennings. It's called A Mile South of Heaven. It's in stores, not this Friday, but a week from Friday. Here's that tune from Jess Williams called Goodbye to All That on The Current.

Known for their impressive live shows, Bleachers Forever Tour is in town Saturday night at the Armory. And you can hear the anthemic, life-affirming pop rockers live on The Current. Hey, I wanna get better. Experience the unbridled joy of frontman and producer Jack Antonoff and the passionate energy of the six-piece band that comprises Bleachers as they tear through songs from vintage favorites to their latest album, Everyone for 10 Minutes. 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

That's how many minutes of sleep I bet that guy wishes he had. He's got a newborn, right? Kevin Morby and 100,000. That's the latest from his Little Wide Open album here on The Current. We are from Tori Amos going back a few years from the Boys for Pele record and Caught a Light Sneeze, and Jess Williamson in that set as well. 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Beth Orton's at Parkway. We've got Eric Jacobson Quartet at Berlin, Bahamas at Fine Line, Bruce Hornsby and the Noisemakers at the Uptown Theater, Beth Hart with Ty Taylor at the Palace Theater, Teddy Swims at Grand Casino Arena, and of course, Bleachers at the Armory. 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

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Great music lives here.

That is a live classic taped at the Newport Jazz Festival, July 4th of 1958. That is John Coltrane and Miles Davis from the Miles and Coltrane record and Straight No Chaser here on The Current. I'm Barb Abney with you for another hour, give or take. I've got some brand new tracks on the way from Genesis Owusu. If you haven't heard that tune, you'll want to hear. Stick around for that. I'm really jazzed about this new Mountain Goats track I'm going to be playing for you in a little bit. Some new music from Blonde Shell coming up, some Death Cab for Cutie, and something new from Tao. She's teamed up with the Linda Lindas and Tune Yards on this track, Sick of the Times. It's new music on The Current.

0: Devotchka from their album Una Volta. That was Queen of the Surface Streets, going back to 2003 to grab that one here on The Current. It was Death Cab for Cutie's new one, Stone Over Water, and Beach Bunny before that with Clueless. 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Let's talk about getting out and staying inside. A good concert is just good for the soul, right? What is it? Live music is good for the soul. DJ Shadow is going to be coming to town celebrating 30 years of the album Introducing at the Palace Theater this coming week on Thursday evening, and you can get entered for a chance to win a pair of tickets to that show and plenty of others over at thecurrent.org/giveaways. Are you a mountain goats person? I was trying to explain John Darnell to somebody at my day job the other day, and I'm like, he kind of has his fingers in a lot of stuff. Like, he writes these super dry lyrics, but they're really witty. And he's done some radio guesting. He's done a little television. He's in Poker Face. He did at least one episode of that anyway, the Natasha Lyonne series. I dig this guy so much. He's such a super nerd. I really dig him. And I am so excited about this next song. Days is the record. This song, I hope it doesn't leave us far behind, is called Candlebox. It's brand new stuff on The Current.
1: 3 years on the local circuit. Played twice at the county fair. And the second time, Ben, our friend who worked the business, and said a guy from a label was there. There were two more like him at the next show, staring us down like hawks. And there was love in the air, and all the money was there, and we were going on tour with Candlebox.

I think it's pretty amazing that this new record from Billy Strings is really just cementing him in the scene, if you will. So Much for Goodbye is the name of the record. We just heard the track Burn the Other End. It was produced by both Billy and T-Bone Burnett. And he had help from Alison Krauss and Del McCoury as well on this record. I think that says a lot when, you know, you can just call up those kind of people, that caliber of people, and say, hey, will you guest on my record? We heard Bear back there as well, and Oh to Be Cool, and the Mountain Goats with comedic, if you will, tune Candlebox here on The Current, where support comes from Flint Hills Resources, joining its employees and friends of the Mississippi River, Great River Greening on October 3rd, and the 26th Annual Community Restoration Event at the Pine Bend Bluffs in Invergrove Heights, pinebendrefinery.com. On the way, some new stuff from Genesis Owusu and Charlie XCX. I'll play you some Janelle Monáe, some Foo Fighters, and the latest from Blondshell on The Current.

0: like the killer stuff going on. Like everything is coming up roses for Charli XCX. I mean, I don't know if her parents would agree that a cover of the Playboy was a big deal, but for some, it's a cool thing. She's going to be the October cover model for Playboy. She's going to be one of the first acts to play at this like historic venue that is being redone in the UK. And she's collaborating with Madonna on a reworking of her song Danceteria. It'll be called Danceteria After Hours. Busy gal, that Charli XCX. That was SS26, Spring Summer 26 here on The Current. We heard from Janelle Monáe back there with Lipstick Lover, Monkey Wrench from Foo Fighters, and Blonde Shell's new one, Heart Has to Work So Hard. Just smacks of throwing musicness, if that's a word. We'll make it a word. Hey, I want to thank you for hanging out with me this afternoon. I am going to be heading over to the Palace Theater, and I'll be hanging out at the Palace Pub afterwards for an after show, so maybe I'll bump into you there. Otherwise, I'll be back tomorrow night at 9 o'clock. Gannon's in next, and then we've got the live Bleachers concert coming up, so stick around for that. And I'm leaving to something brand new from Genesis Owusu. This is Human Again. It's a brand new one here on The Current.
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0: Brandi Carlile, Natalie Hemby, Maren Morris, and Amanda Shires. Yeah, I'd say that's one super group on the current. It's the High Women with Redesigning Women from their self-titled record. Before that, you heard Grave. That was from Kid Cudi and Genesis Owusu's new song called Human Again. Those two, courtesy of the great Barb Abney. Fun to play a little bit of reverse today. Normally, I pass the ropes to Barb. Today, Barb is passing the ropes to me. I'm Gannon, and I'm hanging out with you all night long, and it's going to be a great evening here on The Current, because coming up at about 8:45 p.m., we are going to drop live into the Armory in downtown Minneapolis and hear Bleachers, the great legendary band fronted by Jack Antonoff, is going to be playing a show tonight, and you're going to hear it right here on The Current. I'll be here hanging out with you from now until then. We've got all sorts of good tunes on the way in the near future. I'm talking new tracks from Cage the Elephant, Slow Pulp. We're going to hear from another great supergroup, one that just popped up last year. And if you're starting to get excited about that Bleachers show later, well, we'll hear one produced by Jack Antonoff in about 30 minutes, and one that was a big inspiration on him. But that's coming up later. First, while we're on the topic of live music, let's see what else is going on tonight. Let's take a peek at the gig list.
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0: When you're a big music fan, this is one of those days on the calendar you just circle. You just know it's a massive night. It's going to be a stacked evening of live music across Minnesota, and a little bit of something for everyone. Over at Grand Casino Arena tonight, Teddy Swims, the pop singer, going to be here with Mac Ayers and Mark Lowe. At Parkway Theater, Beth Orton playing at 7:30 tonight, and then another Beth just down the street, Beth Hart, playing Palace Theater at 8 p.m. with Ty Taylor also on the bill. Over at the Fine Line, Bahamas is the headliner. Eric Jacobson Quartet is at the Berlin at 7:30. And I always love to give out the award for the best band name bill of the night, and Pillar Forms done it again. They've got MC Pirate Pants, Virginia's Basement, and Pinched. That show gets started at 7 p.m. And if you like to party, Mystic Lake Amphitheater is the spot. Pitbull and Lil Jon, that one gets started at 8 o'clock. Remember that you can find all those shows at thecurrent.org/giglist. But I... because I'm going to be here listening to it with you, experiencing it together, I got to highlight Bleachers as the gig list pick today. So this one, probably my first favorite Bleachers song. I remember this song just grabbing my attention. It's an absolute blast. I'm a theme park nerd, so I kind of have to like this song. It's called Roller Coaster. This is Bleachers with the gig list pick on The Current.

Known for their impressive live shows, Bleachers Forever Tour is in town Saturday night at the Armory, and you can hear the anthemic, life-affirming pop rockers live on The Current. Hey, I wanna get better. Experience the unbridled joy of frontman and producer Jack Antonoff and the passionate energy of the six-piece band that comprises Bleachers as they tear through songs from vintage favorites to their latest album, Everyone for 10 Minutes. 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

It's Only You from Yaz on the current known as Yazoo back in their home continent of Europe. But that band, kind of a fun one to hear while we're getting excited about that Bleachers show. You're going to hear on the current tonight around 8:45 because Bleachers frontman Jack Antonoff, you may know he's done quite a lot of production over the years for someone you might have heard of, Taylor Swift. And apparently those two first met at a Grammys party back in 2012, and what they bonded over was that song. They talked about their love of Yaz, and then when he finally collaborated with Taylor on some songs in 1989, well, you can kind of hear that sort of synth-pop influence come out in her work, and of course, in a lot of Bleachers music as well. Before Yaz on the current, you heard Leon Bridges with Light the Way. Snowcaps, that's the supergroup of Brad Cook, MJ Lenderman, and the Crutchfield sisters, Allison and Katie. That song's called Heathcliff. And then you heard Roller Coaster, that's the band we're talking about. That's Bleachers, who is playing tonight at the Armory. They will take the stage around 8:45 p.m. And opening for them, a great band fronted by Nate Amos. This is Lorelei playing at 7:30 p.m. And you're going to hear that again right here, the Bleacher set. You'll hear right here on The Current. Don't want to miss it around 8:45 p.m. And if you're wondering what other shows are coming through town soon, you can always go to thecurrent.org/giglist to find some shows to check out. And while you're there on The Current's website, here's a triple whammy. 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Shows like the 40th anniversary of Jim Henson's Labyrinth in concert at the Fitzgerald Theater. That's coming up in a little over a week, October 6th. And that show you can enter for your chance to win a couple of tickets to at thecurrent.org/giveaways. 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That is the Nashville-based Alaska-born singer-songwriter who just dropped a new album called King of Having Fun. This one from that project about a guy struggling to open up about how he feels. It's called Home Depot, and it's on The Current.

Who else is starting to get their sweaters out now? 60 degrees and cloudy currently in the Twin Cities, and it's been a very fall-like day. A little bit of drizzle. It's just, you know, I'm starting to cozy up a little bit. The pumpkin spice lattes are coming out, but don't mind if I squeeze the last little bit of summer out, at least musically. We got Sly and the Family Stone there with Hot Fun in the Summertime and End of Summer. Yeah, that's the truth. That's Tame Impala on The Current. We also heard a song that is great for fall. That was Blouse by Claro. Her whole album, Sling, great for the autumn season. And it's also co-produced by Jack Antonoff, frontman of Bleachers. And if you dig Bleachers, make sure you stick around here because at about 8:45 p.m., we are going to be jumping in and listening live to their performance at the Armory in Minneapolis this evening. And between now and then, we'll hear several more tracks that he has co-produced over the years. And there's a lot of them, some huge indie records, pop albums, rap albums. We'll talk all about that coming up in the next couple of hours between now and Bleachers taking the stage. But rounding out that last set, we also heard Medium Build with a new song called Home Depot. The Current gets support from Minnesota Carlson and their First Tuesday speaker series featuring Terry Rasmussen, President and Chief Executive Officer of Thrivent, Tuesday, October 6th. Learn more at z.umn.edu/First Tuesday. In the near future on The Current, we're going to celebrate an early birthday for a beloved indie rocker, and we got some new music from Cage the Elephant around the corner, but this one here from Slow Pulp off their album that just came out last Friday called Melody. This is Better Man.

Big time welcome back to Cage the Elephant, their first single in about 2 years. That one's called Beaches in Tennessee, and you just heard it right here on The Current. Before that, you heard Where's My Phone by the early birthday celebrator Mitski. Her birthday is coming up tomorrow. We also heard Mistaken for Strangers from the Nationals masterpiece Boxer, and then Better Man. That's a new tune from Slowpulp, the band out of Chicago. 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Coming up on The Current, we are going to hear a tune produced by Bleachers frontman Jack Antonoff, and a little later, we're going to hear Bleachers themselves playing live at the Armory. We're going to hear the entire concert right here on The Current, about 8:45 p.m., but in the meantime, here we go. It's new music from Julia Jacklin, the Australian indie rocker. Just dropped her new album, The Gem, on Friday. She named it that because it took her like a year to record the record. It took her a long time. She mined at it for a while, and you know what you get. The diamond in the rough. You get the gem. So here it is, one from that record, Get Away From Me. I Think I'll Love You Soon, on The Current.

0: of myself, what I found was a kiss, scared of living. Been trying to predict every turn, every mile, but I think that it's wearing me down, and we finally back on the ground.
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